0: What's happening? What's happening? It's Tim and Kylie, and yeah, Kylie and I already thinking about Monday.
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Hey, it's Mike D here. 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

0: Enjoy every bit of your weekend, okay? And then I'll be here for you Monday beginning at 2 o'clock. And I've got a choice for you to make. And it's not something you're really going to want to talk about. But we will Monday at 3:18. And I'll just tell you it has to do with Christmas. Sorry. 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
1: Driving through town, just my boy and me. 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Knowing that he couldn't have the toy till his nuggets were gone. Agreed.

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my D here. Join me Monday morning at 10 a.m. for a fresh round of fill in the blank. 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And at 10 a.m. Tuesday, I am interviewing Mitchell Tenpenny. If you could ask Mitchell anything, what would it be and why? We'll talk about that Monday morning, 10 a.m. right here on K105.

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Enjoy every bit of your weekend, okay? And then I'll be here for you Monday beginning at 2 o'clock. And I've got a choice for you to make. And it's not something you're really going to want to talk about. But we will Monday at 3:18. And I'll just tell you it has to do with Christmas. Sorry. 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See you.

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Hey, it's Mike D here. Join me Monday morning at 10 a.m. for a fresh round of fill in the blank. I want to know about the weirdest thing that you have found in your car. And at 10 a.m. Tuesday, I am interviewing Mitchell Tenpenny. If you could ask Mitchell anything, what would it be and why? We'll talk about that Monday morning, 10 a.m., right here on K105.

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And then I'll be here for you Monday beginning at 2 o'clock. And I've got a choice for you to make. And it's not something you're really going to want to talk about. But we will Monday at 3:18. And I'll just tell you it has to do with Christmas. 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

It's Mike D here. Join me Monday morning at 10 a.m. for a fresh round of Fill in the Blank. I want to know about the weirdest thing that you have found in your car. And at 10 a.m. Tuesday, I am interviewing Mitchell Tenpenny. If you could ask Mitchell anything, what would it be and why? We'll talk about that Monday morning, 10 a.m. right here on K105.

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Enjoy every bit of your weekend, okay? And then I'll be here for you Monday beginning at 2 o'clock. And I've got a choice for you to make. And it's not something you're really going to want to talk about. But we will Monday at 3:18. And I'll just tell you it has to do with Christmas. Sorry. 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

Hey, it's Mike D here. 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I want to know about the weirdest thing that you have found in your car. And at 10 a.m. Tuesday, I am interviewing Mitchell Tenpenny. If you could ask Mitchell anything, what would it be and why? We'll talk about that Monday morning, 10 a.m. right here on K105.

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It's officially August, and who's ready for Christmas? I'm kidding, of course. Hi there, it's Dan. This afternoon at 3:18, though, I've got a Christmas choice for you to make. And I'm very curious to see which one you're going to choose this afternoon on K105.

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Hey, it's Mike D here. 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

It's officially August, and who's ready for Christmas? I'm kidding, of course. Hi there, it's Dan. This afternoon at 3:18, though, I've got a Christmas choice for you to make. And I'm very curious to see which one you're going to choose. 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
3: Well, it was down some street we couldn't even pronounce. 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Tequila was cheap, but the flow we were feeling was real.

it's Mike D here. 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I want to know about the weirdest thing that you have found in your car. And at 10 a.m. Tuesday, I am interviewing Mitchell Tenpenny. If you could ask Mitchell anything, what would it be and why? We'll talk about that Monday morning, 10 a.m., right here on K105. Let your boy.

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It's officially August, and who's ready for Christmas? I'm kidding, of course. Hi there, it's Dan. This afternoon at 3:18, though, I've got a Christmas choice for you to make. And I'm very curious to see which one you're going to choose this afternoon on K105. I am

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Hey, it's Mike D here. Join me Monday morning at 10 a.m. for a fresh round of fill in the blank. I want to know about the weirdest thing that you have found in your car. And at 10 a.m. Tuesday, I am interviewing Mitchell Tenpenny. If you could ask Mitchell anything, what would it be and why? We'll talk about that Monday morning, 10 a.m., right here on K105.

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It's officially August, and who's ready for Christmas? I'm kidding, of course. Hi there, it's Dan. This afternoon at 3:18, though, I've got a Christmas choice for you to make. And I'm very curious to see which one you're going to choose this afternoon on K105.

travel on. There's one day here and the next day gone. Sometimes you bend, sometimes you stand, sometimes you turn your back to the wind. There's a world outside every darkened door where blues won't haunt you anymore. 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Come ride with me to the distant shore.

0: 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What's happening? 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

It's Mike D here. Join me Monday morning at 10 a.m. for a fresh round of Fill in the Blank. I want to know about the weirdest thing that you have found in your car. And at 10 a.m. Tuesday, I am interviewing Mitchell Tenpenny. If you could ask Mitchell anything, what would it be and why? We'll talk about that Monday morning, 10 a.m. right here on K105.

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It's officially August, and who's ready for Christmas? I'm kidding, of course. Hi there, it's Dan. This afternoon at 3:18, though, I've got a Christmas choice for you to make. And I'm very curious to see which one you're going to choose. 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

0: What's happening? What's happening? It's Tim and Kylie, and yeah, Kylie and I already thinking about Monday.
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I want to know about the weirdest thing that you have found in your car. 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If you could ask Mitchell anything, what would it be and why? 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

It's officially August, and who's ready for Christmas? I'm kidding, of course. Hi there, it's Dan. This afternoon at 3:18, though, I've got a Christmas choice for you to make. And I'm very curious to see which one

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3: Okay, here we go. On a Monday, baby.
2: All year.
3: Straight up 6 o'clock with Tim and Codley on this Monday, August the 3rd. Welcome to it. 57 right now. We'll be 81 today as we are back in the friendly confines of the Federated Media Megaplex after being in Decatur.
4: Yeah, there's a severe lack of coffee and pastries here, and it shows.
3: Yes,
4: today.
3: This is. I'm writing a strongly worded letter about the conditions here today.
4: That's perfect.
3: But glad to be back, and thank you so much to everyone, not only at Serena's Bakery, but everyone in Decatur that came by on Friday. We'll talk a little bit more about that coming up later this morning. I don't know. I know we talked about this before. Like, when was the last time you bought checks? Or, like, when was the last time you paid for anything with a check? And there's got to be some sort of, like, way to verify funds. And I know that not everybody writes a check for everything. But I got to think that there's got to be a better system than this. Because a man is behind bars after buying a massive herd of cattle with a check, okay? With a bad check. He bought 77 head of cattle from a place called Buffalo Livestock Marketing. How much do you think not only 77 head of cattle cost, but how much he paid for those? He wrote a single check for how much do you think? Just ballparking. I'm not asking for...
4: Like $200,000.
3: Very close. I mean, I'll give you that very close. $159,000.
4: Oh.
3: They took this check for.
4: I've seen Yellowstone.
3: Okay. Yes, I'll accept that. I'll bite on that. But I'm still got to think. Like, if you're Buffalo Livestock Marketing Incorporated, you got to do a better job of at least maybe calling the bank and saying, like, hey, this is 2026 after all.
4: Yeah,
3: He's not Frank Abagnale.
4: So
3: from Catch Me If You Can, writing bad checks all over the country with fraudulent Pan Am paychecks. But what, you're not calling anybody to verify there's $160,000 in funds available?
4: Yeah, that's something I never understood. Like, as someone who didn't really grow up, you know, using, like, being around checks. Like, I never really used checks. And so I didn't understand how that worked. Like, you'd see TV shows and stuff, and the person on, like, I feel like there's an episode of The Office, maybe, and he gives the guy a check and is like, hey, make sure you don't cash it until next week. And I'm like, is that really how that works? Is just you just hope that it's in there then? Because so you could just go to the grocery store, write a check, and then just skip town?
3: I mean, theoretically, yes. I mean, obviously they try and come after you and charge you with theft and things like that. Hmm. But remember, I wrote it when I was much younger. I learned a valuable lesson on how fast money comes out of your account, but also how slow money goes back into your account.
4: Oh,
3: because I got hit for writing a bad check when I was 19, I think it probably was. But in my mind, I had the money because I just returned something.
4: Sure.
3: That I used my debit card to pay for. And they said, okay, well, you'll get the refund. I'm like, okay, great. And then I wrote a check. I can't remember what it was for. And then it came back, it pounced. And I'm like, wait a minute, what are you talking about? I had the money.
4: Yeah.
3: But it was because, of course, you know, it takes 19 to 27 business days to get money back. But by God, you think about buying something.
4: Okay.
3: And that money is pulled out of your account immediately. Like,
4: goodbye.
3: What just happened? So let's get your Monday started with what we like to call the smartest person awake. It's brought to us by our friends at Sedation and Implant Dentistry of Fort Wayne. So, Kylie, let's go back to last Thursday, shall we? Because we couldn't do smartest person awake on Friday, being as we were out on the road and, you know, we didn't have access to phones. So let's kind of revisit what we talked about on Thursday morning.
4: All right. What did the business owner add to customers' orders? Was it rocks, confetti, or coins?
3: See, this is going to be one of those real tests of your memory to make sure you are ready to go when you get to the job site.
4: That was a long time ago.
3: It's not just it's not just Friday. It's like you got to go all the way back another day. You're like, what did you even have for dinner on Saturday? Like, I don't know. I don't even know what I did for breakfast yesterday.
4: Yeah, I don't know dinner last night.
3: So
4: that's where I'm at. But
3: think about it.
4: Yeah, here are your options again. What did the business owner add to customers' orders? Was it rocks, confetti, or coins?
3: All right, so 260-447-K105. If you know, you'll be the smartest person awake. Now, you'll also be the first caller of the day and benefit first caller of the week. So let's light this rocket. Let's get this Monday going, and we will talk to you. I will do that right after Tim McGraw and One Bad Habit on K105.

0: Tim McGraw, One Bad Habit, 608 on K105, and we're in the middle of looking for the smartest person awake at 447-K105.
1: We want it to be you. We're trying to help you kind of get ready for the job site. It's a brand new week. I know for a lot of parents in and around the area, school starts on Wednesday. I know we're one of them. My boy Hudson, who's 7, he's going into second grade. He's here with us this morning because, like, there's just no, you know, camp's over. Yeah, punch camp out because it's done.
0: Yeah, that's sad sign of the times.
1: So this is kind of helping you get ready. So when you get to the job site, you're good to go. So Kylie, what is our question this morning?
0: All right, we want to know, what did the business owner add to customers' orders? Was it rocks, confetti, or coins?
1: All right, so you are up first. Who are you? Where are you? And what's the answer?
2: This is Micah. I'm driving to work here in Bluffton, and the answer is rocks.
1: He includes a bag of rocks because heavier packages cost less to ship.
0: That's what we were looking for. Nice job. You were the smartest person awake. And I feel like there are some bonus points in there, too, because that was so long ago and you didn't even hesitate. You got it right. It was perfect. Good job.
2: Appreciate it. Thank you.
1: Nicely done. So now give your week. Oh, you say you're on your way to the job site in Bluffton. Micah, where you work at?
2: I work at Grass Green.
1: Oh, nice. And what do you do there?
2: I fertilize lawns and stuff. I'm doing fungicide treatments today, I think.
1: Sweet. Oh. All right. Now, give your weekend a letter grade, A through F. How was it?
2: It was a B.
1: A B. All right.
0: Why not an A?
2: I worked all day Saturday in the rain, so that was not fun.
0: Oh, yeah. That'll do it. But that's still, a B is high for, I mean, given raining, working, so.
2: Yeah, it's outside, so it wasn't too fun. Yeah. But the reason it got a higher grade is yesterday, Sunday, after church, hanging out with the family, watched the new movie David by Angel.
1: Mm. Oh.
0: Okay.
1: Nice.
0: That's good. So good review then on the movie.
2: Yeah. Okay. I really recommend.
0: Good to know. Thank you.
1: Well, Micah, Bud, we hope you have a great day on the job site today. Make it a great week, not just a good week. And thank you so much for listening to our show when you start your day in the morning, too.
2: Yep, absolutely.
3: Take me out to the ball.
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1: You ever sit back on like a Sunday night and look at your receipts from the weekend and go, man, what? Is this normal? Is everybody spending like to the point where they only have like $3 left in their wallet at the end of the weekend? Well, yes, believe it or not, it is actually fairly normal. I saw this story and it said the average American spends $397 on summer activities every weekend. And that's just the stuff you're doing. That doesn't count like mortgage, rent, car payment, utilities, stuff like that. According to this, the $397 breaks out like this, okay? $61 on dining out. That includes, you know, restaurants, coffee, bars. $60 if you're hosting a gathering or even bringing stuff to someone else's gathering. $59 attending celebrations and gifts. Entertainment is next at 57, outdoor activities at 55, self-care and wellness 54, transportation covering gas, parking, bus or train tickets, ride shares $51. And they are saying that these costs are all going up because what are we asking everybody to do? Get offline, go see each other face to face.
0: Yeah, and then it's like, okay, so, well, maybe we just won't take the kids, and so it'll just be us. We'll save a little money. It'll be easier. Well, then you're paying for a babysitter. You know,
1: yeah.
0: Like it's, there are all kinds of ways you don't even think about it. And then it's like, oh yeah, that did cost money.
1: Yeah, it was like yesterday, and I mean, I'll cover it a little bit later in like Roses, Buds, and Thorns, but we went to Chicago for the Cubs Yankees game.
0: Mm-hmm.
1: And, you know, not only for us is it like the cost of the tickets, but it's, you know, gas to get there, tolls, which is not cheap. You got to pay to park, you got to eat. Then, you know, anything else you want in the ballpark. But then coming back, I had to pay a sitter.
0: Right.
1: So it was like that was almost like buying a third ticket.
0: Right.
1: Just for somebody to watch my son Hudson. So it's like it's easy to see how those costs can increase and increase. But it's because we're saying you need to get outside. You need to go see people face to face. Get offline.
0: Get
1: off the phone.
0: Give your kids a 90s summer.
1: Yes. And it's like, okay, well, that's fine. But like, you know, just be prepared to, you know, watch the 20s and 10s fly out of your wallet like they've got wings.
0: That's very true. But I guess that's the trade-off.
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3: At this point, lawyer commercials should come with earplugs. Hey, it's Mike D, and it seems like everywhere you go, some lawyers are screaming in your face. We fight, we never back down, we'll get you a mountain of money. No wonder why lawyers have always intimidated me. That's until I sat down and had a real conversation with my buddy Phil Truitt at Truitt Law Offices. Phil doesn't need the tough guy act or the gimmicks. He's the kind of guy that you can actually be yourself around and the one you can trust to give you a straight answer. Because if you get hurt, the last thing you need is someone putting on a show. 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

0: Corey Kent and Co Wetzel, Rocky Mountain Low, 6:30 with Tim and Kylie at K105. It is a Monday morning, 56 right now. We'll be 81, mostly sunny today. Kylie Covers Country is on the way next. What are you covering?
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2: This is pretty exciting. Shaboozey's song, High Noon, it was just named as ESPN's 2026 to 2027 college football anthem. So we'll be hearing it probably a lot this fall. It's from his new album, The Outlaw Sherry Lee and Other Western Tales, which just came out on Friday. He says, I'm so excited for the song to be part of the energy, tradition, and memories of game day. Here's a listen for you.
3: Tonight me off my feet, still standing with more money than I can't understand.
4: How good is it to have ball back? Ridiculous!
3: Something I can get it back and blood. Need a hand.
4: Are you kidding me?
2: Okay, I need to hear more of this album immediately. Did you hear all the dating rumors now with him?
0: I did not.
2: Okay, well, I feel like you're going to be interested because it's involving one Sierra Miller from Summer House.
0: Oh.
2: Yeah, so, okay, here's what happened. In this new album that he has this song that's called Cowgirl, and she's in the music video for it, okay? So now they just reunited, though, for a surprise performance on The Tonight Show with Jimmy Fallon. And the two of them, like, now have the internet ablaze, like, people thinking that the two of them are dating, like, now that she showed up here, too. And she was just part of the whole cowgirl, you know, music video. But now it's like, okay, wait, is there, like, a little bit more to this? And then it's during the performance, they, like, looked like they were about to kiss during it, but then she put the cowboy hat in front of them. So just very, you know, a lot of questions, a lot of rumors. Summer House, you know, the Bravo TV show, and Sierra, there was a bunch of drama here just recently, and she was involved in that. So it's like

0: now, Kylie?
1: Just take a guess.
0: They could have had Elmo singing it, too.
1: Yeah, or the Count. I love
0: it. Oh, that would have been awesome.
1: The Count's the best, isn't he, on Sesame Street? Anyway, that is your country covered on K105.
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0: It's Riley Green and Ella Langley. Don't mind if I do. It's 647 on K105, 56 right now, but going to be 81 today and sunny.
1: So Friday, we did something that we've never, ever done before in the history of Tim and Kylie. We did the very first live round of Can't Beat Kylie when we were at Serena's Bakery. Indicator doing our show for Tim and Kylie's Hometown Throwdown, presented by our friends at Midwest America Federal Credit Union. I think it went very well.
0: Yeah, that was very well. Really fun.
1: So here's how it sounded doing our very first live round of Can't Beat Kylie.

0: Okay, so coming to us this morning, ooh, all the way from Decatur.
1: Yeah.
0: Thanks for traveling all the way here.
1: She said she walked here.
0: It is Brooke. Good morning.
2: Good morning.
0: So this is how it works. It's 5 general knowledge questions. You answer more right than Kylie, and you win. We have $100. That's what's going to be your prize.
1: Okay.
0: Kylie answers more right than you. She wins, and ties, they do go to Kylie. Now, the way this works is you have to ask Kylie to leave. So go ahead. Kick her out.
2: Kylie, please go outside.
1: Okay, that's where I'm heading, right? All right. Outside. Okay.
0: Yes. So while she is up and walking out,
1: you're gonna have to yell extra loud.
0: Oh, don't worry. Back. Don't, I got you. I got you. Don't worry. Have I ever not been loud? So, Brooke, while she's up and walking out, you brought your little one with you, who you said just turned one over the weekend.
2: She just turned one. Yes.
0: Wow.
2: Yep.
0: And what was your birthday party theme?
2: Fun to be one.
0: All right. Well,
2: yep.
0: Let's see if we can get to that $100. Definitely offset the cost of those parties.
2: It very well could.
0: Here we go. Question number one. Again, these are all Decatur-themed questions. So question number one. What county is Decatur located in?
2: Adams.
0: Question two. Which restaurant in Decatur is known for its great pizza and horror movie decor?
2: Monster Pizza.
0: Question three. Belmont High School is in Decatur. What is the name of their sports teams?
2: The Belmont Braves.
0: Question four. David Anspaugh, he hails from Decatur, film director. What two Indiana-based sports movies did he direct?
2: Hoosiers and I don't know the other one.
0: And finally, question five. How many Decaturs are there in the United States?
2: I'm going to say 4.
0: Okay. Those are your 5 questions. I'm going to call Kylie back in now. Kylie! I got to yell. She's outside.
2: Did you let her down? Oh, she heard you.
0: Man, where did you go? Classic Kylie. All right. Welcome back. She's getting her headphones on. And as you can clearly see, everybody, she does leave. So
1: I'm so nervous. How did it go?
0: Welcome back, Kylie. Brooke got 3 out of the 5, correct?
1: Okay.
0: All right.
1: Okay.
0: So let's see how you do. Are you ready?
1: Yes.
0: Here we go. Question number one. What county is Decatur located in?
1: Adams.
0: Ding, ding. I'm going to have to make this sound.
1: Oh, we don't have sound effects. I forgot about that. Okay.
0: So, question two. Which restaurant in Decatur is known for its great pizza and horror movie decor?
1: Monster. Famous Monster Pizza.
0: Ding, ding. Score is 2-2. Question three. Belmont High School is in Decatur. What is the name of their sports teams?
1: Like their mascot?
0: Mm-hmm.
1: The Braves or the Squaws.
0: Ding, ding.
1: Woo.
0: Tied at 3. Question 4.
1: Okay.
0: Film director David Anspaugh hails from Decatur. What 2 Indiana-based sports movies did he direct?
1: What, the movie name or the sports that they
0: the
1: were?
0: Movie names. 3 seconds.
1: Hoosiers and Indiana sport. Oh, Rudy.
0: Ding, ding, yes.
1: Those are right?
0: Yes, it is Hoosiers, and Rudy scores 4-3. And finally, question 5. How many Decaturs are there in the United States?
1: I know there's at least 2.
0: That's your answer?
1: I mean, that wouldn't be wrong.
0: The answer is 18.
2: Oh, wow. I said 4.
0: So,
1: wow.
0: And Decatur, Indiana is the 3rd oldest I saw.
1: Oh, that's cool. That's a good fun fact to be.
0: So, with a final score today of 4-3, Brooke, she did get you outright this morning. But
2: she did.
0: The cool thing is, you're not walking away empty-handed.
1: No, because we still have tickets for you this morning, and that is for Indiana State Fair. So you get to go to that game just for playing.
2: Perfect.
0: Just for playing.
2: Yeah.
0: Just
2: okay,
0: for
2: cool.
0: Down. So now you do have to do it's what we call the audio walk of shame.
2: Yep. My name is Brooke. I am from Decatur, Indiana, and I can't beat Kylie.
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1: So, on Mondays, when we come back from the weekend, we love sharing with you the different things that we get into, whether we share the good, we share the bad. And then, of course, you know, there's always, you should always have something to look forward to. And we kind of cover those two for the upcoming week. We call it Roses, Buds, and Thorns. So, Kylie, what are yours?
0: Okay, so after kind of a, I'm just going to go into the thorns. After, I mean, it was a good weekend, but there were some thorns, and they're all just very minor, except for one. There was a trauma that I experienced.
1: Uh-oh.
0: Last night. It's a late entry to the thorn section. And I don't know how I didn't talk about this already this morning, but last night, I go to lay down. I'm kind of looking at my phone, and I can feel something on my stomach, like, crawling. And I thought, you know, like, every once in a while, you get, maybe it's just like a little, you feel that, and there's nothing there. It's like a phantom
1: itch. Yeah, had that before.
0: Wasn't a phantom. It was real. And so I, like, put my, like, I went to, like, just, like, scratch right there and felt something. And I just, like, immediately froze with my fingers pinched together. And I was like, something is in between my fingers. And I can't. And I was like, what do I do now? And so I was just like freaking out. I was like frozen. So, and I turned my phone flashlight on, put it down on the bed. There's blood. It was a juicy little spider.
1: Oh.
0: And I killed it with my, and I was, and he's like, what is going on? I was like, I'm going to throw up. And he's like, what is happening? And I was like, why is this on me? And it's like, is it a tick? Because that's always my fear. It was not a tick.
1: Oh.
0: According to Drake, who may or may not have been sleep talking. you know, that's a real problem. I don't know. So anyway, that was really the major thorn. Otherwise, there were just a couple here and there, mosquito bites. I have these string lights I've been trying to hang, and I can't get it right. Like, I don't know. Just like random little things like that. But it was just a nice weekend, like having some family time, doing some indoor stuff. We really hung out inside all weekend long. And then it's going to be pretty much a quiet week. We have a work thing for Drake's work this weekend that we're doing. And that's pretty much it.
1: Okay.
0: What about you?
1: So the list for roses and thorns are short. The buds list is long. So I'll kind of hurry up. So I'll start with my thorn real fast. We have a smaller TV that we use for that we take outside, you know, so mm-hmm. we can do watch games or any sports games or TV shows or anything. Sometimes we'll hook the Wii up to it. We'll do a little impromptu tournament. I don't know what happened. It broke. Something hit the TV screen. I have no idea. Now, I do have a 7-year-old.
0: Well, yeah.
1: And something tells me.
0: He left the window open and another kid got his, hit his baseball into it.
1: I'm not ruling that out. That could very well be possible. But it is funny when I was like, what happened to the TV? Immediately, I didn't do anything. So,
0: classic.
1: You might have done something.
0: It would have been more funnier to just do it. Oh, wow. Yeah, I don't know.
1: What? That's crazy,
0: that's
1: Dad.
0: So crazy.
1: So my rose, just one real fast. And it also kind of comes with a little bit of an announcement. I hate to word it like that, but so I kind of started dating somebody. I was very quiet about it because I'm like, I don't know how this is going to go. But we ended up going to the Cubs-Yankees game in Chicago yesterday.
0: Right.
1: So it was a nice day. Great to be out. Great to go back to Chicago. Yankees won, which is always fun. I grew up in New York, so I'm a Yankees fan. And she's a Cubs fan. So it was funny because we also met up with her brother who lives in Chicago. And when we said our goodbyes before we went into the stadium, he goes, at least at the end, one of you will be happy. And I was like, I was like, either one of us will be happy or both of us will be miserable.
0: Oh,
1: because you know how it, you know how it is.
0: Totally.
1: And, you know, both of us were miserable. Wink, wink, nod, nod. But for buds, a real long list, like I said. So tomorrow and Wednesday, I'm out because my son Hudson, he starts second grade on Wednesday. And we kind of started this tradition where the day before school, we do a yes day. So he's got like a list of things that he wants to do tomorrow that, you know, Dad has to say yes to.
0: Important to note, Hudson is here today in the studio, and I was asking him about school, and he did think today was Friday.
1: Yes.
0: So that's really going to go well for you.
1: When does school start? Monday.
0: Monday.
1: Well, no, today's Monday.
0: Like, yeah, today's Friday.
1: I said, what's today? He goes, Friday. I'm like, no.
0: He's in for a rude awakening.
1: But Friday, we're going to the Tin Caps game. Because it's Star Wars night
0: on
1: Wednesday.
0: Oh my gosh, we might have to go.
1: Yes. And then Saturday, we're going to do our annual trip. We've been doing it the last couple of years out to Deep River Water Park in Merrillville.
0: So fun.
1: So, I mean, like, it's just a long list. And then, you know, with school starting, it's like summer's basically, you know, unofficially over. I know there's like two unofficial ends to summer. It's like when school begins and Labor Day.
0: Right.
1: And then the date of September 21st.
0: Everyone's always trying to get summer to end.
1: I mean, I'm not trying to, but it's just the universe. The universe is out there.
0: They're like, you can't have nice things all the time.
1: Well, your kids aren't even in school yet.
0: I know, but you still see the school bus. That's enough for
1: You're
0: me.
1: You're just like, you know
0: I just
1: what?
0: See it. I close my blinds.
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0: K105, it's Thomas Rhett. Angels don't always have wings. It's 718.
1: When you go somewhere, is there something you always have to get? What is it? At 260-447-K105, you can either shoot us a quick text or let's get you on the phone. Either way, number's the same. That's the cool thing. You can put us in your phone book and label us as, you know, Tim and Kylie, and then you just tell, you know, Siri or OK Google, hey, call or text Tim and Kylie, and boom, there we are. The reason I ask is yesterday, and I mentioned it just a minute ago, we went to Chicago for the Cubs-Yankees game yesterday. And whenever we go, always, this is something my late wife Taryn really kind of instilled in us, and I still do it, but we always go to Garrett's Popcorn.
0: Oh, yeah.
1: And whether if we fly through O'Hare, we have to go get it in Terminal C. I can walk there with my eyes closed. I know where it is. And yesterday was no exception. We're on our way back. And even though I sat in a drive-through line at a popcorn store for 25, almost 30 minutes to get it, I still had to get it. And it's one of the pictures in my Weekend in 5 photos of the big, humongous shopping size bag, enormous bag of popcorn that we bought.
0: Yeah, that's
1: in Chicago yesterday.
0: That's good. I think a lot of people have that one. You know, you've got to get that when you go.
1: Yeah. So when you go somewhere, wherever it happens to be, what do you always have to get? Kylie, do you have one?
0: Yeah. Whenever we visit my grandparents in North Fort Myers, Florida, we have to go to the grocery store to get, it's like this one brand, I forget what it's called, Sunset or something like that, and it is strawberry flavored orange juice, and it's like fresh squeezed, it's in this little container, so good. We have to get it every time we get one for the house, bring it back, and we have that all week with our breakfast, but it's like a must. You have to do it every time you go.
1: Strawberry flavored orange juice, I've never heard of that before.
0: It's so good. Yeah, that's why you have to get it every time.
1: That's wild. That's almost like a side conversation. Like, what are two things that you never thought would go together?
0: Strawberry and orange?
1: Yeah.
0: Two delicious fruits?
1: I never would have imagined those go together, but...
0: Well, they have strawberry-flavored Sunny D, and so, like, I would always drink that, like, trying to replicate the feeling, and you can't. It really is not.
1: I'm chasing that high.
0: I've been chasing that high here in the Midwest. You can't find it. And so when you would go to Florida, like, it'd be a real treat because you're like, whoa, the good stuff, the liquid gold.
1: So when you go somewhere, wherever it happens to be, even if it's like whenever you go to Churubusco, and there's another one, a lot of times we didn't stop yesterday, but anytime I go to Warsaw, I got to stop at Ritter's.
0: Oh, that's a good one.
1: I love getting their ice cream. So it's,
0: well, you talked about going to Deep River Water Park. Like, whenever my mom, she used to have to work in Chicago, whenever she would pass that area, she'd have to stop at the Albanese candy store.
1: That's another one that, yeah, got to stop there.
0: Yeah.
1: So now think about yourself. Anytime, whenever you go somewhere, even if it's out of town on vacation, maybe even if you go, from here and you go back home, what do you always have to get? You can either shoot us a quick text or love to talk to you this morning. Really, we haven't talked to you since Thursday because we were out doing the show in Decatur on Friday, so we really didn't have any phones, so we didn't get a chance to catch up with you and kind of see how you're doing, see how your life's going. But also, we want to know, whenever we go to blank, we always have to get blank. Call or text, either way, number's the same. It's 260-447-K105.
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0: K105, Shaboozy, it's good news. No, it's not. It's Taylor Swift. I knew it. I knew you at 729. I'm like, Shaboozy, you've changed.
1: I know. Man, get the song for College Game Day. All of a sudden, you sound like Taylor Swift.
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1: It's 7:30 with Tim and Kylie at K105, and whenever you go to where, you always have to get what at 260-447-K105. Yesterday, we were in Chicago for the Cubs-Yankees game. Always have to stop at Garrett's Popcorn. Always. Even to the detriment of getting home, like, super late because you're sitting in a drive-thru line at a popcorn store for 25, almost 30 minutes. Mm-hmm. I always have to stop. I always have to get it. So, and Kylie talks about this strawberry orange juice she always has to get when she goes to see her grandparents and when they go to Florida. So, we're kind of wondering with you, whenever you go where, you always have to get what? At 260-447-K105. So, we appreciate you holding. So, who are you, where are you, and what is it for you?
2: Melissa from New Haven. We are stopping at the Blue Moon in Garrett on our way back from the lake.
0: Oh, yes. What's your go-to order there?
2: Usually, it's their strawberry malt.
0: Ooh,
1: strawberry malt.
0: Sounds pretty delicious.
1: Do you go anywhere else trying to chase that high like Kylie does with her strawberry and Sunny D, or is that it's just you won't even accept any substitutes?
2: No substitutes. That is our thing. When we head up from the lake on the way home, we swing by the Blue Moon every time.
1: Okay. All right.
0: Delicious.
1: Hey, do you get a hamburger when you're there, too?
2: No, just ice cream.
1: Just ice cream. Okay. Melissa, we appreciate you calling. Have a great day, and thank you so much for listening.
2: Bye-bye.
1: All right, bye. So, now, think about you. It can be whether you go home, if you didn't grow up here, or maybe even it's just to Churubusco. Anytime I go to Churubusco, I always have to stop at the Save You More and get more brats.
0: Oh, of course.
1: Always.
0: Anytime I go to Shipshawana, I have to get a Ben's soft pretzel.
1: Yes, see? It's stuff like that. So, 260-447-K105, either by phone or by text. And we look forward to hearing all those places you go and all those things that you get right after Shaboozy. Now it's Shaboozy and good news on K105.

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1: Whenever you go where, you always have to get what? At 260-447-K105, what's coming in on the text?
0: We have a ton of text, so we'll start right here. Always have to stop at Cookies on Demand when I go back to Montpelier, Ohio.
1: Okay.
0: We have another text. It says, whenever I go back to D.C., I have to stop at Pedro and Vinny's Burrito Shop. Now it's called Burrito Bros. Cassandra wrote in and said, I think she's talking about what I was talking about, the orange juice. It's called Sun Harvest. I'm from Fort Myers. Whenever I go, I have to get Florida orange juice and a Publix sub for sure.
1: Yeah.
0: The pub sub. You got to do it.
1: Yeah, that happened when I was on my golf trip. I found a Publix in Lexington.
0: Yes.
1: And I got the chicken tendy sub.
0: Oh, yeah. Salt cured ham when driving south. That's from, it doesn't say who it's from. We've got one from Jamie. Bucky's South Carolina pulled pork sandwich. Mm. Whenever they, you know, must hit up a Bucky's. This says, I'm from Nebraska and have to go to Runza when I go back or drive through. Seriously, I know Nebraska doesn't have much, but it's so good. Brent says, whenever we go to Gatlinburg, we have to get taffy. And finally, two more. We've got, every time my wife and I go to Auburn, we got to stop at Sonic to get some food because we don't have one here yet, but it's coming.
1: Yes, yep.
0: And then finally, we'll stop here with this one. Good morning. When I go to Indianapolis, I have to get cheesecake from Cheesecake Factory. When are we getting one in Fort Wayne?
1: Oh,
0: have a great day.
1: Yes, good question.
0: Yes, that is. So. We do need

0: to do is answer more general knowledge trivia questions than Kylie can. Kylie answers more than you. She wins in ties. They do go to Kylie. But if you'd like to play on a Monday morning, you got your thinking cap on. You're like, you know what? I can do this. I can walk away with $100. Well, now's when we got to talk to you. 260-447-K105.
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0: Kylie.
1: Okay, let's give a big Tim and Kylie welcome to Kathy from Kendallville. Good morning.
2: Hi.
3: Good morning.
1: Here we go with a round of Campy. Kylie, it's 5 general knowledge questions. You answer more right than Kylie, and this $100 that we've got is yours. Kylie answers more right than you. She wins ties. They do go to Kylie. Let's get an update on your current record. Kylie.
2: 858-280.
1: All right, Kathy, go ahead. Kick Kylie out of the studio so we can start this thing.
3: Kick on out of there, Kylie.
2: Okay, here I go.
1: Kathy, while she's up and walking out, what do you got going on this morning?
3: I'm driving to work.
1: Where you work at?
3: I work at Women's Health Advantage down by Lutheran Hospital in Fort Wayne.
1: Okay, and what do you do there?
3: I'm a phlebotomist.
1: Oh, awesome. Well, thank you so much for all you do for the medical community.
3: Thank you.
1: Kylie's in the hallway. Let's see if we can get you that W this morning. Here we go. Question number one. Over what part of the body would you wear a monocle?
3: Eye.
1: Question two. Hash browns are normally made with what main ingredient?
3: Potatoes.
1: Question three. The term meltdown was originally used to describe an accident occurring where?
3: I don't know.
1: Question four. What does the C in the name of the TV network QVC stand for?
3: I don't know that one either.
1: And finally,
3: I'm not doing good.
1: That's all right. And finally, question five. In geometry, what numbers are used to indicate the point where the X and the Y axes meet on a plane?
3: 90.
1: Okay, those are your 5 questions. Let me call Kylie back in now.
3: Okay.
1: Kylie! Okay, here she comes, Kathy. Back into the studio. She's getting settled in. Hopping back under her heated blanket. Welcome back, Kylie.
2: Hi, thank you.
1: Kathy had a bit of a rough go this morning. She got 2 out of the 5 correct.
2: Okay.
1: But let's see how you do. Are you ready?
2: Yes.
1: Here we go. Question number one. Over what part of the body would you wear a monocle?
2: The eye.
1: Scores 1-1. Question 2. Hash browns are normally made with what main ingredient?
2: Potato.
1: Tied at 2. Question 3. The term meltdown was originally used to describe an accident occurring where?
2: An accident occuring in
1: 3 seconds.
2: The water?
1: No, a nuclear power plant.
2: Oh, okay. So, I was thinking like iceberg.
1: The Titanic?
2: I don't know. That's all I got.
1: Score is still 2-2. Question 4. What does the C in the name of the TV network QVC stand for?
2: Oh, company?
1: It is convenience. Quality, value, convenience is the full name of the network.
2: Hmm.
1: Still tied at 2. And finally, question 5. In geometry, what numbers are used to indicate the point where the X and Y axes meet on a plane?
2: 0?
1: Technically, you're correct, but it's 0.0.
2: Okay.
1: That's just what the answer is.
2: That's great.
1: So
2: I'm not going to argue because it's math.
1: With a final score of 2-2, that says a bit of a rough go on both sides of it. But
2: that's
1: Kathy,
2: hard.
1: She did sneak away with the tie.
3: Yeah,
1: I know.
2: Don't worry, we can both go our separate ways and have our own meltdowns.
1: But
3: yeah, let's meltdown, Kylie.
2: There we go.
1: Now, Kathy, even though you didn't get the cash of the win, we do appreciate you playing. And unfortunately, now you got to do that audio walk of shame.
3: This is Kathy from Kendallville, and I cannot beat Kylie.
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1: Kylie and I back in the friendly confines of the Federated Media Megaplex this morning after doing our show live on the road from Serena's Bakery in Decatur on Friday. It was so great wrapping up our hometown throwdown presented by our friends at Midwest America Federal Credit Union. And it was really a good time. It was so much fun.
0: It was hard to come back here today, honestly, because I just wanted to be back there.
1: Yes. I mean, the assortment of baked goods.
0: Coffee on demand.
1: Was also hard to kind of walk away from.
0: Other people. People right. smiling. People having fun.
1: Right.
0: Enjoying themselves.
1: You know, I know that it is funny, and we've been talking about it for a while. And I know when you win a prize, a lot of times you'll call and you'll be like, hey, you know, have you guys moved over to your new building yet? And the answer is no. It's supposed to happen sometime this month. But it's funny that, you know, right now, if you come to this building, the old building on the south side of town, it's like it's giving very abandoned mall vibes.
0: Yeah, there are like four of us here.
1: Yeah.
0: It's just a little. We were the leftovers, it feels like. So, yeah, it was nice. It was like a sunny summer Friday morning. You can't beat that. Like people coming out. Everyone knows each other. The mayor's just hanging out. Like,
1: yeah.
0: It was so fun.
1: Yeah. And I mentioned this to the girls that own Serena's. It's three best friends that opened this bakery and coffee shop. And I said, it's so fun that as people walk in, it's like everybody knows everybody that walks in. Like somebody walks in with a baby and they're like, oh, yeah, you can leave that baby over here with me. And they're like, oh, OK, I'll be right over, Krista.
0: Yeah, it was like something you see in a TV show. It was so fun. And also everyone kept saying like this coffee shop's the best thing that happened in Decatur. It's like a place now like where you could just like go and say hi to everyone before you get your day started. I loved it. And I was like, how do we get more of this?
1: We did our first round of live Campy Kylie. I thought
0: yes,
1: it went very well.
0: Great.
1: So thanks to Brooke.
0: Decatur really just, they knew what they were doing. They're great hosts over there.
1: Yeah, I'd like to, my son Hudson, he's seven. He's in with us this morning because, you know, school starts Wednesday for us. We're in Southwest Allen County.
0: Enjoying the last day of summer.
1: And, yeah, so because there's no camp or anything like that, he's kind of hanging out with us this morning.
0: This is camp.
1: So, yes, it's radio camp. It's for him, but, it was great to see everybody who popped by. So many people, so many voices that you hear every single day. People that call or people that text. It's like, hey, you know, it's Charles from Decatur or it's Bailey from Bern or Chris from Grover Hill. Just some of the ones that popped by. So it was great to see everybody. And I hope that maybe someday we can do that. We can do it again. We can do our show live on the road again.
0: Yes, for sure. Another hometown throwdown or just...
1: Or just like, hey, if you just want to invite us, we can do our show from your house.
0: We will. Yes. Perfect.
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1: 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We call the gallery our Weekend in 5 Photos. So, Kylie, of what you put up, cute pictures, but what's the highlight photo and the story it tells?
0: I'm going to go with the picture of my daughter, Teddy, holding up her very first ever trophy she got for swim team. They had their swim banquet, and she got her trophy. Much like the rest of swim team, she couldn't do anything without a parent by her side, so she couldn't even go up and get the trophy on her own, but that is okay. we got there. I was proud of her, though. Like, we went almost every day. Yes, it was very tough, but we still did it, and she got the trophy. She was so excited about it. She put it next to her bed on her little nightstand. So pretty exciting, and just how excited she was about the trophy.
1: Nice.
0: And maybe she'll do it again next year for the trophy.
1: she'll have just a shelf.
0: Just of just like trophies.
1: Of just different trophies from a swim team.
0: Like, participation trophy. Like, yes.
1: Did I ever, what was this for? Well, you went twice, honey.
0: Yes.
1: So,
0: right. What about you?
1: Yesterday, for the weekend, we went to Chicago for the Cubs and Yankees game. So it was myself and this woman I started dating. I haven't really talked about it, been kind of quiet about it. But yesterday, we went to Chicago for the Cubs game. I'm a Yankees fan growing up in New York. She's a Cubs fan. So we went to the game, and the picture I have is one of the marquee, because I've never been to Wrigley Field before.
0: Oh yeah, that's right. I forgot it was your first time ever there. So, but what'd you think about it?
1: I thought it was a really, you know, it's a really cool ballpark. You know, mm-hmm. obviously a lot of history there. It's funny because Dan Austin, who does afternoons here at K105, he texted me Friday night, and he's like, "Oh yeah, I hear you're going to." And he had choice words
0: negative
1: for the ballpark.
0: He's a White Sox fan,
1: and that's what I said. I said, "Well, I want to know, why do you think it's bad, or is that just White Sox bias?"
0: If you've been to both, you can see there's a clear winner.
1: And everything he said, you could clearly tell was White Sox bias. But growing up in Chicago, which he did, you know, he grew up in Chicago. The last thing he said was like, "I've hated that place ever since I was a kid."
0: But what did you think, having been to both? Because I know I've been with you to the White Sox.
1: Yeah.
0: There's no comparison.
1: No, I mean, it was nice. Obviously, a lot of history at mm-hmm. Wrigley Field. You can clearly tell it was built at a different time, because everything is a lot smaller, including the seats. Where you
0: okay,
1: know,
0: you're but like, you're trying so hard not to say that it's so much better than
1: it is. It's a nice ballpark.
0: What's it called? U.S. Cellular?
1: No, God, that was a long time. Now it's just rate.
0: Yeah, guaranteed rate.
1: Now it's just rate. Now it's just Wrigley Field.
0: That tracks, honestly.
1: But my picture is one of the marquee, and then I did a little pick stitch of our view from the seats, which was great. It was a great view. And, of course, you know, Yankees won yesterday for me, so I thought that was great. We took the series, and
0: that was nice of them.
1: Yes, I thought that was very thoughtful.
0: That was very thoughtful.
1: I sent them a thank you card.
0: I'm sure they enjoyed
1: it. I dropped it in the mail this morning, so...
0: But you're waiting for that.
1: But if you would like to see the galleries that we put up, we put them up every Sunday night / Monday morning. Usually when we feel the weekend kind of wraps up, they always go up on our Facebook page at facebook.com/K105FM.
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2: Man, the Lion King is coming to Old National Center in Indianapolis. We have got a pair of tickets we want to give to you right now at 260-447-K105. It's going to be there for the first half of October. So, I mean, it's the musical show. So it's the stage production, not like a movie or animated or anything like that. This is the stage production of The Lion King, which I haven't seen, but from everybody that has seen the stage production, they are like, it's incredible. It is so well done.
1: But it has like the same music and everything as the movie and stuff like that.
2: Everything's the same. So if you'd like to go, let's get you on the phone right now. 260-447-K105, and when you call, we'll get you on the list for a game of Beat the Bear, which we'll do coming up in a little bit. Kylie Covers Country, though, is on the way next. We'll do that right after Dylan Marlowe and Dylan Scott. It's Boys Back Home on K105. Yeah.

0: Dylan Squared is what we call them. It's Dylan Marlowe, Dylan Scott, Boys Back Home, 8:33 with Tim and Kylie at K105.
1: Who's Zach Bryan fighting with today? Kylie Covers Country on K105.
2: Zach Bryan is like such a nothing now. Like, I mean, we don't hear about him anymore. Like, I'm not saying, it's just like, maybe he got a new PR person. And they're doing a good job.
0: He'll mess it up eventually.
2: He will. Oh, yeah. Well, we're waiting for you, Zach. We'll be here when you mess it up. Anyway, we have a story out today about Shaboozy because this is pretty cool. We're going to be hearing a lot of his new song, High Noon, soon because it was just named as ESPN's 2026 to 2027 college football anthem. It's from his new album, The Outlaw Sherry Lee and Other Western Tales. It just came out on Friday. So he said, I'm excited for the song to be part of the energy, tradition, and memories of game day. So here it is. You can take it.
3: Trying to knock me off my feet, still standing with more money than I can spend. How good is it to have ball back? Ridiculous!
4: Something I can get it back and blood. Me that high.
3: Are you kidding me?
2: I am liking that. I want to hear more of this. I also want to hear this song that he has. And it's sparking a lot of rumors. It's actually the center of some rumors. Because, first of all, if you know the TV show Summer House, you'll know of Sierra Miller. Tim, I know you know who Sierra is. Also, she was part of Love Island. She was one of the hosts of The After Show. And she was, if you maybe heard of some of the drama that was going on with that show, she was a part of it. She was the one that got kind of, I guess, done dirty in the situation that came from that. Well, now there are rumors, dating rumors, about her and Shaboozy, all because of his song Cowgirl. That's also from this new album. And so he has the music video. It just came out. She is in it. And so people thought, oh, maybe, you know, just that's it. But then he went to perform the song on The Tonight Show with Jimmy Fallon. And she showed up unexpectedly. She was there. Like, she was a part of the show. And it was like, looking like there was some chemistry between the two. Like, the end is kind of like them looking like they're about to kiss. She covers it up with a cowboy hat. So, I don't know. I'm here for whatever's going on there. Hopefully, it's a real thing. But, yeah, right now, it's just some speculation. But would be interesting if true. Finally, we have a story out today about Post Malone, who just visited Sesame Street. Here's a little song that he sang. It says that it's a take on his song with Morgan Wallen, I Had Some Help. But here it is. Take a listen.

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2: It's time for us to welcome to the show. It's Taya from Decatur. Good morning.
3: Hi. Good morning.
2: Here we go with the round to Beat the Bear. Let's get to know you real fast. What do you do for work?
3: I am a teacher.
2: Where do you teach at?
3: Adams Central.
2: So you're back to school on the 12th then, yes?
3: Yes.
2: What do you got going on between now and then?
3: I am actually currently in my classroom.
0: Just kind of getting everything ready, last minute, kind of putting the classroom together?
3: Yes.
2: What grade do you teach?
3: Third grade.
2: Third grade,
0: okay. Does your classroom have a theme?
3: Not really. I have a lot of polka dots, but not necessarily a theme.
2: Okay. All right. Do you know, you obviously have your class roster by now, yes?
3: Yes.
2: Are there any, I won't ask for specifics, but are there any troublemakers you may have based on older siblings?
3: Older siblings? No.
0: So it's not like, you see the last name and you're like, oh boy.
3: Yeah.
2: But you also didn't say no troublemakers,
0: which means
2: the word is spread from second to third grade.
0: Yeah. No comment. I get it.
2: Well, Taylor, when you do get some free time, what do you like to do for fun?
3: My kids and I go on walks and we read a bunch, and I've gotten into cross stitching in the last couple of years.
2: Oh,
0: that's cool.
2: How many kids do you have?
3: 4.
2: What are their ages?
3: We have 10, 8, 5, and 2.
2: Oh, wow. Okay.
0: So have any of them had you, or will they have you as a teacher?
3: They won't have me as homeroom. I do have one in third grade this year, so she'll be down the hall a little bit.
2: But. Oh.
0: Okay. Was that on purpose? Like, do you not want them as your student?
3: Oh, yeah. No, they won't. No.
0: That was always my dream. I begged my mom to be my teacher because I didn't want to go to school. I was living vicariously through them.
2: Then you'd have to go.
0: Yeah, but that was okay if my mom was there. Then it was fine. I was too scared to go by myself.
2: Well, Taya, look, we know, obviously, you've got a lot of stuff going on. You've got to get ready for the upcoming school year. You've got, what, T-minus 9 days now?
3: 9 days.
2: Until they open up the doors. But right now, we got to shift our focus away from the classroom and onto this bear.
0: That's right. You are in it to beat the bear, which means you have 20 seconds to give us 10 items in a category. We're going to give you on the spot here in just a second. You have to make sure all of your answers make sense, though, in order for you to score those tickets to Lion King. And, of course, the most important thing in all of this is that you do have a giant, ferocious, man-eating beast of a bear with razor-sharp teeth and claws chasing you down. Are you ready?
3: Yep.
2: All right, Taya. So, it's International Clown Week. So, pretty straightforward. This morning, in 20 seconds, give us 10 places you might see a clown. Ready?
0: Run!
3: Fair, circus, carnival, parades, comedy shows, street fairs, fundraisers, outdoor festivals, maybe a balloon artist, birthday party.
2: There we go! Yeah, boom!
0: Oh, yeah, that actually, that's hard.
2: Nicely done.
0: It's a tough one.
2: I don't know. I was thinking maybe McDonald's.
0: Oh,
2: you can also say that, too.
0: No, that's good. That's good.
2: But in the end, it didn't matter. Taya, you did it. You beat the bear. You're going to go to the Lion King.
3: Oh, my gosh. My daughter will be so excited. I'm so excited.
2: Oh, awesome. Well, have a great time at the Lion King. Thank you so much for listening to our show. And now your next chance to beat the bear is going to happen tomorrow morning here at K105.
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2: I love a first cast when the water's glass and the line starts to run. Or that first sip of a cold beer when the working week's done. I love a twilight in the morning before the day wakes up.

0: Post Malone, Morgan Wallen. It's I Had Some Help at 906.
1: I know in the past we've talked about, when was the last time you ordered checks? After we had to order checks when we moved here like almost 6 years ago. We ordered checks. And it was the first time I'd done it in so long because, you know, we just never needed them before. And I saw this story and I was like, I understand that people write checks for things. I do. I understand. Sometimes you'll go to the grocery store, you'll be behind somebody that'll write a check. But I have to think that in 2026, you would check to make sure a check like this would be okay. So there's a guy, he bought 77 head of cattle, okay, from a company called the Buffalo Livestock Marketing Incorporated, okay?
0: Sure.
1: He's from Texas. The 77 head of cattle, Kylie, how much do you think they cost? Just ballpark. Oh. You don't even have to come super close. Just ballpark it.
0: Based on my Yellowstone knowledge, I'm going to say like $200,000.
1: Okay. I'll give you, you were close, $159,000. Okay.
0: Oh, wow.
1: How much these cattle cost. He wrote a check for that. That check then bounced. Okay. if you run the Buffalo Livestock Marketing Incorporated, are you not making sure, like, at least call the bank and be like, hey, hi, the guy's name isn't in the story, but are we not making sure that the money's there?
0: I feel like his name's Cliff. Based on vibes.
1: That is giving Cliff. Yes, that is like absolutely giving Cliff.
0: And cowboy. But no, I don't know. I guess I always wonder this because, you know, I grew up in a time where it was like, already checks were kind of like not the thing. Every once in a while we would deal with checks, but I didn't really understand how they worked. So that it seems like kind of a flaw in the system to just be like trusting people that they have money, kind of, you know?
1: Yes.
0: Am I crazy for saying?
1: Well, no, you're not. And you know, look, I will admit I was younger. I was like 18, 19. I did bounce a check, but not because I didn't have the money in the account. I had recently returned something, and I learned very quickly that when you buy something, the money comes out immediately.
0: Oh.
1: But when you go and you get a refund, it's 18 to 27 business days before it ends up back in your account. So when I wrote this check, the check bounced, and I was like, what are you talking about? Like, I've got the money's in there, thinking that the money that I had put back on my debit card was put back in as quickly as it came out, and it did not.
0: I understand. And even that, like, even if you don't, you're not like an intentional grifter, you still, like, that's crazy. Like, that's a risk that all these people were taking forever, and like everyone just went along with it. They're like, well, we don't have a better way. And then credit cards, debit cards.
1: True, yes. But there's got to be,
0: there's still got to be
1: a better system than taking a check for $159,000.
0: And yeah, like, yeah, do a little research.
1: A phone call. Like, hi, I'm Marcus from the Buffalo Livestock Management Incorporated. We've got Cliff here. He wrote a check. Here's the account number. Can you verify that there's $159,000 in it?
0: You know Cliff doesn't know his password, his PIN.
1: There's that.
0: It's going to be a whole thing. Yeah, there's got to be a better way.
1: He's like, oh, man. I didn't know you were going to ask me that question. It's in my other pants.
0: You know Cliff does not own more than one pair of good pants.

Hey, it's Mike D here. 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I want to know about the weirdest thing that you have found in your car. And at 10 a.m. Tuesday, I am interviewing Mitchell Tenpenny. If you could ask Mitchell anything, what would it be and why? We'll talk about that Monday morning, 10 a.m., right here on K105.

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1: You know, you get that advice from your parents or maybe someone like older in your life, or maybe you got it when you were younger and you just kind of hear it. And it's kind of like, this is the worst advice you could have given me. Well, there was a BuzzFeed roundup online asking millennials to share the most baffling, quote, words of wisdom they've ever received, okay, from the older generation. All right. So all right. They say specifically boomers, not so much Gen X. All right. So number one is, just stop going to the movies and you'll be able to buy a house.
0: Okay. You know what? That's sage. Yes. Okay. You're right.
1: You know,
0: you're right.
1: To a certain extent, it's not wrong. Number two, walk into a business, hand the manager your resume, and you'll be hired.
0: I remember my dad told me that one time, and I'm like, Pop, that's not how it works anymore. Like, even he kind of found out the hard way. He tried to get me a job when I was, even going back, I mean, to when I was younger. It's like, yeah, I know a guy. Just tell him, just go in and tell him you're my son. I'm like,
1: it's not
0: okay. You know what the guy said to me? Because I did. I was like, oh, mm-hmm. I'm going to believe my dad. He's like, okay, so what can I do for you? I'm like, well, I'm looking for a job. My dad told me that to come in and see you and let you know I'm his son. And he's like, okay, yeah, I'm not looking for anybody right now, but
1: thanks.
0: You know.
1: We'll let you know. But. We'll call you back.
0: I was like, okay, thanks, Dad.
1: This one says, just buy a starter home in the expensive part of town. Was that ever a thing that people thought was a good idea?
0: I'm, but in the expensive part of town, no less.
1: Yes.
0: Okay.
1: Next up, change your startup's name so it starts with an A and appears first in the phone book.
0: You know what? That's already been taken. Absolute best plumbing.
1: Yeah, there you go. Find someone you can tolerate, start a family, and you'll eventually fall in love. I don't know if they mean with that person or with someone else.
0: Okay, all right. Find someone you can tolerate. With wisdom like that, find somebody that'll tolerate you.
1: These people sound miserable.
0: More what it sounds like.
1: It says, if you're short on rent, just ask the landlord to lower it for a while.
0: That one can't be legitimate. That one cannot be legit, right? Like, we're making that up.
1: Less than 3 cigarettes a day and you're okay. Another one. Don't worry about whether you can afford kids. There's never a perfect time. Finally, spend $40,000 on your wedding because it's what people do. So there you go. Those are some words of wisdom. I have heard, now I don't know, I've never like actually tried this, but I don't know if this still holds up today, but I remember hearing this all the time where it was like, go to some, like if you want to buy something expensive, just show up with cash, like maybe a car, like just show up with cash and they'll take whatever your offer is just because they want the cash.
0: You know, that doesn't work.
1: I don't feel like that could work.
0: Nope.
1: Maybe to an extent, I don't know.
0: I had heard that go in and negotiate as if you're going to finance. Because they'll tend to make it a little bit lower because they'll get a kickback from the finance company and then say, well, you know what? I think I'm going to just pay cash instead. I have heard that. Whether or not that's actually legitimate, I have no idea because I'm not rolling like that.
1: Well, I'm curious, though, if you have one, too, where it's like a piece of advice that you are given by someone older and you're just like, yeah, there's no way it works like that. Then... yeah, share it with us, 447-K105. Like, yeah, just call the celebrity up and tell them it's your birthday. I'm sure they'll say happy birthday to you.

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0: K105, that's Stella Lefty in Boston at 9:36.
1: Next time you see a bush or a shrub on the side of the road, might not be an actual bush or a shrub. Look, we all know distracted driving is pretty commonplace, almost, unfortunately. I know there's a lot of signs out there that always say, like, hey, you know, snap your seatbelt, not safe, not selfies.
0: Yeah, I know. I never see them because I'm always texting.
1: I get that. See, driving kidding. With your knees, going looking down. I get it. I understand that.
0: No, it's bad. Don't do it.
1: And, you know, I believe it's a primary law here in Indiana now that you can't even have your phone in your hand. And in fact, when we were in Illinois yesterday, the highway signs are like, you know, no texting, no calls.
0: Right.
1: No exceptions.
0: You have to be hands-free.
1: So, which leads me to wonder, like, can I still talk hands-free? I don't know. It's kind of, if they see you talking, do they like, I know what you're doing in there.
0: You're singing.
1: Well, the reason I said that thing about the shrubs is that police in New Jersey, that's what they are kind of dressing up as to catch distracted drivers. They're covering themselves in fake foliage,

0: last week caught 74 distracted drivers in 6 hours.
1: You know what? If I wasn't distracted before, I am now.
0: And that's one of the things that they say. Like they some critics of this, they wonder if there's some kind of rule against trickery like this, but there isn't. But they have to wonder if they risk distracting the drivers who are paying attention, going, wait, what is that
1: what
0: guy dressed? Why is he
1: at?
0: Dressed like that on the side of the... Yeah. Calling the police, going, there's somebody dressed up with binoculars. That doesn't look suspicious.
1: And they just stole the middle out of my sandwich.
0: How did that happen, sir? I have no idea,
1: Zoinks.
0: But...
1: Oh.
0: How do you come back? How do you come back from that?
1: I don't know.
0: Then you're just stuck with two pieces of bread.
1: That is the worst.
0: It's Luke Bryan right now. It's Country and She Knows It on K105.

0: Morgan Wallen, I Got Better, 9:45 with Tim and Kylie at K105. Real quick, the announcement came out today that this Friday, tickets for Garth Brooks in Chicago go on sale. So obviously he was here at Indy. A couple of those tickets went on sale. He'll be here next month. The show in Chicago also coming up. Tickets, if you didn't get some for Indianapolis, you can get them for Chicago. Also an announcement coming soon about how we are going to be giving away tickets here at K105 for the Indianapolis show.
1: Oh, yeah.
0: So, of course, you know, we're your concert connection station. We're K105. Of course, we've got tickets. If you're looking for tickets, we got them. So, we, Kylie and I, getting ready to wrap up our portion of the broadcast day. I got to make room for my friend Mike D, who's coming in with a Monday round of the Midday Broadcast Extravaganza here at K105. Tell you what Mike has coming up in just a moment. Two things. We always end the show doing these two things. It's very important jobs. One is the obligation to the marketing department to come up with a motto or slogan. I couldn't help but notice they were here. They were there. They were on site on Friday.
1: And did you see how, like, we mentioned the whole, like, motto thing, and they were kind of like,
0: huh?
1: And, like, kind of nervous laugh?
0: Yeah. Like, making me wonder, like, that it was the kind of laugh, like,
2: I can't believe they're still doing this. Like, yeah, I haven't like given up yet.
1: Like the laugh, like when you try to act like you know what someone's talking about, but it's clear you didn't.
0: Yeah, or it's like, they think we actually look at those. Anyway, so, but we're contractually obligated to do it. So, Kylie, what are we delivering to them today?
1: Whenever we go to K105, we always have to get the best music. It's Tim and Kylie on K105.
0: Okay. The other thing we do is share with you what we learned during the show today, Kylie.
1: I learned that Tim's next door neighbor kid has really bad aim. What did you learn?
0: That the next time I get pizza, check the menu for a club sandwich.
1: Totally.
0: So that's what we learned today. Hopefully you learned something as well. We're back tomorrow. So Tuesday brings with it a round of Drake's Dreams, where Kylie, we all climb into Kylie's bed, and she shares with us what her husband Drake says in his sleep. We will also do a round of De-Influence Me, where we kind of have our eye on something, an idea, like, but kind of like you need to let us know, like, is this a good idea or a bad idea? And apparently it's a follow-up on one.
1: This is. It's a part two of something that I was already influenced on this once before. I haven't done it yet, but now the opportunity has presented itself, and so I need a little more information.
0: So we'll kind of dive into that tomorrow, see if you can help Kylie out. Plus, of course, you know we'll do another round of Can't Be Kylie at 7:45, and then more tickets for The Lion King coming to the Old National Center. This is the stage production of The Lion King. Those could be yours with Beat the Bear at 8:45. Now, my friend Mike D on the way in here next. He's got Fill in the Blank. That happens at 11. He's going to be talking about the strangest thing you have found in your car. I don't know what happens in Huntington.
1: Dead frog.
0: Where, dead frog?
1: Yep.
0: What?
1: Yes. Craziest thing. It still confused by it to this day.
0: You've removed it.
1: It happened in 2007.
0: Oh, okay. And you're still traumatized by it 19 years later.
1: Yeah, I went to my cousin's graduation party, had my windows just kind of cracked. It was in the summer. It was hot out. Smelled something really bad when I got back in the car. Someone had taken like a dead squished frog in a plastic bag and put it through the window in my car. Why?
0: You think it was a family member or?
1: No. I think it was just like a passerby. It's like, let's be mean.
0: Who's carrying Ziploc bags?
1: It was like a Target bag. And I think that they just found it. It was like frog roadkill. I put it in there and put it in my car.
0: Do you believe you were targeted?
1: Probably by the Target bag. That was like the sign.
0: Oh, that was the sign?
1: Yeah, but I probably did something. You know, like I'm a new driver in 2007 or 6, whenever it was. And I probably did something wrong and they were mad. And so like it was road rage. That's okay. My guess.
0: All right.
1: But anyway, so that is the answer to the weirdest thing I've ever found in my car.
0: Have you left your windows down since?
1: I never put my windows. Never. I will never leave. No.
0: She doesn't even pay tolls anymore.
1: I put a padlock. Yeah, I like put a chain around my car. No one's getting
0: sorry, ma'am,
1: in.
0: You got to pay toll. I'm sorry, ma'am, you have to pay your toll. Like, nope, just.
1: No.
0: Bill me by plate.
1: I can't.
0: That's how I roll.
1: Yeah.
0: So that's what my friend Mike D is going to be talking about coming up a little bit after 10 o'clock. So stick around for that. Kylie, you're out and about this afternoon.
1: Yeah, I'm going to be at Planet Fitness tonight. The one that is off of Maple Crest. It was closed down for a long time because they were getting a facelift. They were doing some renovations. And tonight is their grand reopening now. I haven't been there in a long time, so I'm excited to see the updates. I used to go there every night at 11 p.m. and work out. And so I'm excited to see now what they've done to the place. There's going to be a big party there tonight, 4 to 6. It's open to the public. You don't have to be a member. They do have some deals and stuff, but also some freebies and things like that. So we will be there tonight with K105.
0: I wonder if our regional manager friend is going to be there.
1: Yeah, that's right. We'll be looking him up.
0: So, yeah. So maybe you'll get to hit the lunk alarm.
1: Oh, my gosh.
0: That would be awesome.
1: A dream.
0: Oh.
1: Actually, my dream is for someone to hit it because of me. That's actually my dream, if we're being honest.
0: So just go and just like lift something too heavy and just keep dropping it.
1: Yeah! That is what I'll be doing. If you're looking for me tonight, you see the K105 booth, I'm not there. Go look over and
0: just listen for the grunts and the clang.
1: That's right. And maybe, if we're lucky, fingers crossed, alarm bells going off.
0: Nice. Well, yeah, be looking for Kylie tonight from 4 to 6. And then we'll be looking for you to help you kick off a brand new day, your Tuesday, bright and early tomorrow morning, starting at 6 a.m. right here on K105.

It's officially August, and who's ready for Christmas? I'm kidding, of course. Hi there, it's Dan. This afternoon at 3:18, though, I've got a Christmas choice for you to make. And I'm very curious to see which one you're going to choose. This afternoon on K105.

K105, good morning and happy Monday. It's Mike D here. Chris Jansen, All I Need Is You. Mike D right here. 10:04, 68 out there. Hey, hopefully your weekend went well. Mine was phenomenal. A great weekend, and it was rainy. I'm sure yours was as well. So today on the show, of course, we've got a jam-packed show, a fresh round of fill in the blank. We will be talking about the weirdest things that you have found in your car, and of course, what tastes better if somebody else makes it, like mom's cooking. But right now, I want to hear from you at 447-K105. I will be interviewing Mitchell Tenpenny on my podcast, Keeping the Country with Mike D. And I want to know, what would be something that you would ask Mitchell? I'm planning on making that a part of my podcast. So if you can ask Mitchell Tenpenny one thing, what would it be and why? 447-K105, Coetzel in K105.

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0: K105, Zach Toppin, South of Sanity. Really love that one there. So I am interviewing Mitchell Tenpenny for my podcast. I'll be doing this tomorrow, and I want you to have a little bit of skin in the game on these interview questions. I want to know, what would you ask Mitchell Tenpenny that I will ask for you on my podcast at 447-K105? You could call or text me on this one here. Now, Audrey on the Facebook says that she would ask him, if he won $1 million or the lottery, what's the first thing that he would do? I think he would donate probably to his Tenpenny fund. I think he would do that. I think that would be a wonderful thing. Raquel, what about you?
1: Okay, well, I've been thinking about this, and I'd like to know from Mitchell if he's ever done a duet with anybody, and if he hasn't, would he think about that in the future maybe, and who with?
0: Ooh, okay. Asking the real questions here. So I'm interviewing Mitchell Tenpenny tomorrow for my podcast. If you had the opportunity to ask Mitchell a question, what would you ask him? And I plan to take some of these questions and ask them myself for you. Riley Green, Change My Mind, right here on K105.

Taylor Swift there. I knew it. I knew you. 447-K105. I want to know what you would ask Mitchell Tenpenny for my podcast tomorrow. I'm interviewing Mitchell, and I want to know what you would ask him. 447-K105. Now, you could call or text me, or you could put it on our Facebook page. Now, Alexis writes, with all of your time, who is your favorite artist and who inspired you to be a singer? This is going to be a great time. It sounds like I'm getting back into interviewing upcoming or country artists in general, and I think it's going to be a great time. So, again, if you would ask Mitchell one question, Mitchell Tenpenny, what would it be and why? I'm going to ask these questions on my podcast tomorrow. Hudson Westbrook now with House Again right here on K105.

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1: You're her. 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Truitt Law Offices lives right here, too. This means they know the local courts. 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

0: drunk.
1: K105, Dustin Lynch, and Easy to Love. I haven't heard that one yet. That one's a good one. So, concert update here. We have a Garth Brooks giveaway for Indy starting Thursday. Of course, the details are still being worked out. Once we know, you're going to know. But like I said, Garth Brooks giveaway is starting Thursday for Indy. It's going to be a great time. Watch K105FM.com. And of course, when the time is right, we will let you know as well. Thomas Rhett and Die a Happy Man right here on K105.

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1: That is right. This is one of those where I pose a question, you call in, you let me know what you think that answer is, and every day at 11:41, that is when I give you the answer. Let's get to it here now. Most people will blink twice every decade. Most people will blink twice every decade. What do you think?
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0: K105, Tyler Hubbard back then, right now. Right now, we are playing Fill in the Blank here. And most people will blink twice every decade. Most people will blink twice every decade. What do you think?
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4: 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At the rodeo.
0: Ooh, good stuff here. Now, most people will blink twice every decade. If you think you know, let's chat about it here. 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

0: K105, Luke Combs and the Kind of Love We Make. We are directly in the middle of fill in the blank. Answer time is coming up in just about 10 minutes, 11:41, right after Zach John King, and get to drinking. Now, we've got to get to getting these answers here. Now, most people will blink twice every decade. Most people will blink twice every decade. What do you think?
1: Get a new car.
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6: 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One is disciplining children. 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
0: 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A lot of good answers there. Now, most people will blink twice every decade. If you think, let's chat about it. 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

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So, if you missed it all last week, it is back. 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So you can hang out with us, you can have all you can eat, all you can drink beer and wine. 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You don't want to miss out on this one here. 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

0: No need to be embarrassed. We've all been there. It's Mike D's Little Kid or Drunk Adult on K105.
1: That is right. This is one of those where you call in, you try to trick me on whether you were a little kid or a drunk adult. As simple as that. Alex, getting started off with you, man. What you got?
2: Clean the bathroom, and I went to grab my girlfriend's curling iron, and I grabbed it all palm. and torched my fingers.
1: Ooh.
2: My whole hand.
1: Oh, man. I want to say maybe a teenager?
2: Nope, I was drunk.
1: You were drunk? Oh, my God. How long did it take you to realize that you did what you did?
2: Oh, immediately.
1: Oh. Oh, man. That healed. It took a while for that to heal up, I would imagine.
2: Mm-hmm.
1: Definitely not fun. I've done that as well. So, you know, what about you? Try to trick me on whether you were a little kid or a drunk adult. Luke Combs, Be By You, right here on K105.

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0: K105, Cody Johnson, Carrie Underwood, and I'm gonna love you. Right now, we are playing Little Kid or Drunk Adult, where you are trying to trick me on whether you were that little kid or drunk adult. As simple as that. Now, Bill, you've got one. Brother, go ahead.
1: A little gathering, and somehow I did a cartwheel showing off, and I kicked over a Christmas tree.
2: Oh, my God. This is good. Oh, man. Okay, little kid.
1: No, drunk adult.
2: Oh, my goodness. Oh, my God.
1: It's the night I met my wife, and a week later I asked her to marry me after our first date.
2: Well, wait.
3: Was still together.
2: Yeah.
1: That was 49 years ago.
0: Could you say love at first cartwheel?
2: I love that. So what about you, playing little kid or drunk adult? John Party and Boots Off. Maybe some of Bill's boots went flying when he did that cartwheel. K105.

K105, Justin Moore, and this is My Dirt. You've been hearing us talk about it for a while. You want to make sure you get these tickets because, look, they will go fast. I'm talking about the K105 Rooftop Party happening August 29th at 6:35 at the Parkview Field. It's the Rooftop Party. That's right. All you can eat, all you can drink. Nashville recording artist Bruce Collin, he will be there. All of us from K105 will be there. 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

0: K105, Riley Green, think as you drunk. I'm really excited. I mentioned this last week, but we have a new puppy. His name is Cash. And, you know, he gets along with our other dog, Lily, very well. Now, Lily is an older dog, and it is nice to see that Lily has still got her little puppy self in her. And it's incredible. So if you ever, you know, have the chance to get a little puppy with an older dog that you may have, just watch how they interact. It's fun, and it just brings some positivity to your heart.
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It's officially August, and who's ready for Christmas? I'm kidding, of course. Hi there, it's Dan. This afternoon at 3:18, though, I've got a Christmas choice for you to make. And I'm very curious to see which one you're going to choose. 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

K105, Jake Owen and Barefoot Blue Jean Knight back in 2011 there. Now, this is cool. I've got some Parker McCollum news with his wife. Now, Parker McCollum and his wife, Haley Ray, just welcomed their second baby boy into their family. Now, get this. The baby's name is truly incredible here. It's one of a kind. The baby's name is Rocker Tommy Light McCollum. Now, I think that's incredible because it sounds like a beer. Seriously, Rocker Tommy Light McCollum is the new baby boy for Parker McCollum and his wife, Haley Ray. Not going to lie, that's actually pretty cool. Graylin James and Water at a Wedding right here on K105.

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K105 Parma Lee and Cowgirl 11073 out there. I want to know, what is something food-wise that always tastes better when someone like mom or grandma makes it at 447-K105? Now, I do a lot of cooking in our household. I do like 97% of the cooking in the household. So a lot of the things I make, my grandma and mom have made for me back in the day. Now, I will say about the... I can always come close to these recipes, but for me, I'll get us started. Potato salad. I cannot get close to that recipe that mom or grandma makes. So what about you, that food that when someone else makes it like mom or grandma, it's always better, like potato salad? Josh Ross and Hate How You Look right here on K105.

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0: When I got hurt, life stopped for me. That's when I called Hensley Legal Group. Hensley was always saying, we can do that for you. Just take care of yourself, get well, and you let us know what we can do for you. They got me my life back. It happens. Hire Hensley.
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0: K105, Dylan Scott, and this town's been too good to us. So what is something food-wise that tastes so much better made by someone else, like mom or grandma? For me, potato salad. I can cook all day long, but to be honest with you, I can't come close. I don't know what it is. It's that secret love that moms and grandmas have. Charles, same thing with you. Your mom and grandma, they made this. What would it be?
1: Homemade, old-fashioned rhubarb pie and chocolate pie.
0: Wow. Yeah, I mean, my grandma knows how to make that. Charles, I can try to hook something up for you because she makes both of those, but I don't know how to make rhubarb pie. That might be a challenge for me. Hardy and the boys and MacArthur right here on K105.

0: K105, Luke Combs, and Where the Wild Things Are. This has been good. Reminiscing a little bit here, you could call or text me at 447-K105. What's that food that tastes better when someone else like mom or grandma makes it? Now, for me, potato salad. I do a lot of the cooking in the house, like 97% of it, believe it or not, because I spent time with grandma and mom cooking in the kitchen when I was younger. And one thing that always tastes better, everything tastes better, but one thing that tastes better would be potato salad. I can make it, but it's not close. Phil, brother, what you got?
1: Bread pudding.
0: Okay. Who would be making that?
1: My wife's grandma, Mickey.
0: Yeah?
1: And she passed away, and I tell you what, I ain't ever found any good yet.
0: Oh, well, maybe there's someone out there.
1: If there's somebody out there who can make bread pudding, find out who it is for me.
0: Send them your way. Gotcha.
1: Yeah.
0: Definitely a treat there. So what about you? What's that food that always tastes better when someone like grandma or mom makes it? What's that food? Tell me your story. Paying tribute to grandmas and moms everywhere here. Corey Kent, Coe Wetzel, and Rocky Mountain Low right here on K105.

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0: K105, John Morgan and Kid Myself, wrapping this one up here. We're talking about the food that always tastes better when someone like mom or grandma cooks it. Now, I mentioned earlier, I do 97% of the cooking in the house, and potato salad. I can never get close to making it taste like mom or grandma's potato salad. And even between mom and grandma, there's a little bit of a difference. And I'm always trying to copy mom's. Mom's is where I'm going at, but both are really good. Now, you say that you might have the ingredient I'm missing. Go ahead.
1: I'm calling about the potato salad.
0: Yeah.
1: It might be
0: red wine
1: vinegar. It might be what you're missing.
0: That could be what I'm missing?
1: Yes.
0: That could be the secret.
1: Yes, it could be. And also the type of potato you use.
0: Okay, yeah, I've been told about the potato, but the wine, that's a good... Well, thank you. My Lord, that's awesome.
1: Okay, well, all my grandmothers, they did red wine vinegar in theirs.
0: Thank you so much. I'm going to have to try it.
1: Okay,
0: you're
1: welcome.
0: Thank you.
1: I love your radio station, and you.
0: Oh, that's so sweet of you. Yeah, we couldn't do it without you.
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Hey, girl.

Luke Bryan and Country Girls, Shake It For Me. K105, Mike D, wrapping up my broadcasting day. My good friend Dan Austin's coming up next. 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It is the K105 Rooftop Party. It's happening August 29th. You don't want to miss out. Tickets are going to go very quick and very fast. All-you-can-eat food, beer and wine. Bruce Collin from Nashville Recording Artist, he will be there. 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

Ronnie Green and Luke Combs doing things a little different around here. Around here, we just like to have fun. Good afternoon. It's Dan. Welcome officially to August. Where did July go? Where did June go? Anyway, we're just moving straight forward. Thanks for listening this afternoon. And I'm curious to see if you would do what my wife did at a concert last night. We'll test it out coming up right around 2:30 after George Burge and Luke Bryan and Ride, Ride, Ride. Shaboozy, some good news. Hey, the sun's out. K105.

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4: Presented by Indiana Tech, and a high five to a couple of golf cart drivers at Ruoff Music Center. Last night, my wife and I got dropped off at the concert, and we were walking across the parking lot, which is a long way, and two times, golf cart driver came up and said, hey, you guys want to ride to the front? Like, sure, yeah, okay. And then when we were leaving the concert last night, different guy, same question. You guys need a ride to your car. We're like, yeah. So great guys, both of them. So anonymously, don't know their names or who they were. But if you go to Ruoff and you see a couple of golf cart drivers in the parking lot, odds are it could have been them. But high fives to them both from all of us here at K105, presented by Indiana Tech. You know, sometimes just good deeds should never go unnoticed. Like those two guys. It's Parker McCollum, Burn It Down on K105. New daddy, too.

0: Fort Wayne's K105. It's Dan. Hope you're having a great Monday so far. Getting back to work after the first weekend of August. Man, can't believe we're going down this road. Kids going back to school. We're not even going to talk about that. I feel for you. I feel for you and the teachers and everyone. Yeah, it's too early. All right, so my wife and I went to Ruoff last night to see Styx in Chicago. Styx is one of my all-time favorites. So we're there and had a beer and was putting it in the cup holder on the back of the seat in front of us. Well, my wife took it out of the cup holder and moved it over onto her side. I'm going, wait a minute. I can't reach it now. What's going on? And she said, she points to the woman in front of us. I'm going, what? And she had long hair that was hanging over the back of the seat, so she didn't want her dropping hair into the beer can. So I was like, you're thinking of us. You're thinking, okay. I thought she just wanted it for herself, but no. So I'm just curious, at 260-447-5105, you can call me or text me, would you have moved your can? Because if she wasn't with me, I probably wouldn't even thought about it. So,
1: what would you do?
0: What would you do in that case? Somebody with long hair sitting in front of you, you got a beer can and the cup holder, and no. There's a chance that a random hair could fall in there. So would you have moved it? Or not even thought about it? What would you do? 260-447-K105.

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0: Say so. Dan and Shay and Say So on Fort Wayne's K105. It's Dan. Don't forget, K105's Party of the Summer is coming up now that we're into August. It's really getting real. August 29th, the rooftops at Parkview Field, including all you can eat, all you can drink, beer, wine, and soft drinks. 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Did I mention post-game fireworks? You got to have those, too. Anyway, don't want to rush the month, but that's ahead for you. All right, so 260-447-K105 asked you to chime in via text or call. We were at a concert last night at Ruoff to see Styx in Chicago. Love Styx. Great show. But, you know, they have little cup holders on the seats. So I got a beer, and I put it in the cup holder in front of us, and my wife took it out of the cup holder and moved it down onto her side. I'm going, whoa, what are we doing here? And she pointed to the lady in front of me who had very long hair that was hanging over the back of the seats. And she said, you don't want any hair getting in that, do you? I'm like, oh, thanks for having my back. I wouldn't have thought of it. So I'm just curious, in that situation, what would you do?
1: What would you do?

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1: Hey, it's Tim and Kylie. 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

0: Homegrown, if you're talking about your vegetables, probably a good thing. So you don't get that, you know, that poopy plague going around. All right, it's Dan. We're talking about last night. My wife and I were at Ruoff for a concert, and I had a beer in front of me in a little cup holder. And then she moved it to over to her side. And I'm going, what the heck? But she was taking care of me because the woman that sat down in front of us had long hair, and she didn't want the hair getting in my beer. But I wouldn't even thought about it unless I saw the hair. Well, anyway, Jeremy, would you have moved yours?
1: Yeah, I don't care what kind of hair it is. I'm moving it, man. Like, that's grody automotive.
0: I didn't even think of it because I don't think she was sitting there when I initially put the can there, and then she sat down. That's when my wife moved it.
1: Yeah, your wife's a smart lady. She had your back, brother.
0: She always does. I don't want that hair in my beer. It's Alexandra Kay, straight for the heart on K105.

Riley Green, Worst Way on K105. I know you want summer back in the worst way, right? But it's just not going to happen. Hi there, it's Dan. I know it's only August, but we're going to scan ahead just a few months, all right? To talk Christmas movies. I know, but I need you to make a choice. At 3:18 after Morgan Wallen and Ernest and Cowgirls on K105.

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Morgan Wallen, Ernest on Fort Wayne's K105. It's Dan, and I know it's only the beginning of August, but I've got a Christmas movie question for you, okay? All right, I know. I'm not rushing anything. I just saw this. I wanted to bring it up and throw it by you at 260-447-K105 via call or text. There are two new Christmas movies in the works. One is a sequel to Home Alone that's being pitched by Macaulay Culkin himself to Disney, where he plays a single dad whose son feels neglected and sets traps to keep him out of the house. Okay, that's just the premise of this. Nothing in writing yet. Okay, T's not crossed, I's not dotted. The other one is going to happen next year sometime. A Jennifer Aniston, Peter Dinklage movie, where she plays a single mom trying to get custody of her son from her ex-boyfriend. And apparently Peter Dinklage plays prominently in this, playing Santa Claus. And if you remember, Peter was the, quote, angry elf in Elf. So if you had to pick one of these Christmas movies to watch, which one are you going with? Macaulay Culkin one or the Jennifer Aniston, Peter Dinklage one? Just curious. I know this is a ways off, but, you know, 260-447-K105. Call or text. The latest from Blake on K105.

0: Fort Wayne's K105. Yeah, I know it's just the first couple days of August gone by, but we're already talking Christmas. And don't get offended. We're not putting decorations up. I'm not wrapping presents. There's just a couple of Christmas movies that to keep your eye on. One's going to be for sure next year. Jennifer Aniston, Peter Dinklage, who is the angry elf. Of course, an elf. And, of course, he was in Game of Thrones. He plays Santa Claus. Jennifer Aniston's trying to get custody of her kid. She's a single mom. That's the premise of that one. The other one is a Macaulay Culkin pitched sequel to Home Alone to Disney, where he plays a single dad and his son feels neglected and starts setting traps for Kevin, not letting him back in the home. So which of those movies would you look forward to the most, Andrew?
1: Definitely Home Alone, especially if Macaulay Culkin's going to be in it. Oh, yeah.
0: Yeah, I know that, you know, that we've had a couple of sequels to Home Alone. One was very well done. There was another one that wasn't very well done, from what I remember. But, yeah, having him come back would be pretty cool, I guess, right?
1: That would be. And the whole plot twist of his son trapping him out of the house, that's pretty cool.
0: Okay, which one would you want to see, the Macaulay Culkin one or the Jennifer Aniston, Peter Dinklage film? Both Christmas movies. Pick one. 260-447-K105. Call or text. Kind of

0: south of Sanity. Zach Top on Fort Wayne's K105. It's Dan. I know it's just August the 3rd, but we're going to fast forward 4 months to the Christmas movie season. Okay, now these are not movies that are going to be happening this year, but soon, maybe. One of them for sure. One of them is still in the process. Jennifer Aniston, Peter Dinklage, starring in a Christmas movie. I'm not sure the name of it, but he plays Santa Claus. And she plays a single mom trying to get custody of her son. And apparently Santa figures prominently in getting him back. The other one is about a single dad named Kevin. Yeah, Macaulay Culkin as an adult. And the premise of this is his son feels neglected and tries to set traps to keep him out of the house. So I'm just curious, which one of those would you want to watch? Crystal texted in and she said she couldn't choose one. I said, but you gotta. So she said, okay, fine. Home Alone. All right, Brandy, which one are you going with?
1: I think I'd watch the first one because I like Jennifer Aniston.
0: Okay.
1: And she's always good in any movie. So, yeah, that's probably the one I'd go for.
0: Okay, Jennifer Aniston, the star power's got you sucked in.
1: Absolutely.
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1: Hey, it's Tim and Kylie. Meet us back here tomorrow morning to get your Tuesday started. We'll have your usual Tuesday things like De-Influence Me and Drake's Dreams. But everything starts with us at 6 o'clock tomorrow morning. It's Tim and Kylie presented by the Hens.

Fort Wayne's K105. Good afternoon. It's Dan. And a 21-year-old that's on tour with Morgan Wallen is going to get the Dan's Daily Download honors today. I will have his tune coming up at 4:12 right after Lauren Elena and Chase Matthew and Darlin here on K105. Former Dan's Daily Download right here. 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

Brian Martin and We Ride on Fort Wayne's K105. Great day for a ride today, too. Beautiful. Sun is shining. Hope you're doing well. It's Dan. I know we're into August. I don't know where the summer has gone, but we're going to do a little something coming up, and I want to get your opinion on this, okay? Are cops in another state onto something or not? I'll let you be the judge coming up at 4:35 after Cody Johnson and the Fall. It's very unique, let's just say that. Luke Combs, K105.

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1: Got some new stuff from a new guy. He's 21 years old. He's been touring with Morgan Wallen, and this is his latest single from his debut album called Something to Say, which came out just a month ago. His name is Blake Whitten. It's called Bet on That on Fort Wayne's K-105.

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4: 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Everything here has been redone. They got a total facelift out here, and you got to come check it out. And you know, if you're one of those people, diet starts Monday. Guess what? It's Monday, so we'll see you over here. We're going to be out here till 6 tonight. Members and non-members alike are invited to come out and celebrate this grand reopening. You're going to get some free Planet Fitness gear to the first 100 guests. We also have some food, refreshments, a raffle, a chance to win some pretty cool things too, like a 12-month Black Card membership, a Stanley cooler bag, a bog bag, JBL speakers, and more. We also have local vendors out here too. The last chance for you to join for just $1 down, then only $15 a month, and the deal ends August 12th. So get out here. We have some K105 freebies too while they last. We're going to be out here till 6 tonight with Planet Fitness and K105.
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16: Presented by Indiana Tech, and a couple of golf cart drivers doing a good deed yesterday for my wife and I are getting today's High Five of the Day. We were down at Ruoff Music Center last night for a concert, and we were walking in, and we were on way on the other side of the parking lot because we had gotten dropped off. As we were walking toward the venue, a guy from Ruoff said, "Hey, you want to ride to the entrance?" Like, okay, yeah. So we jumped on the golf cart and rode in. And then when we were coming out of the show last night, same thing happened. Different golf cart driver took us back to where we were getting picked up. So I know it's not a life-saving high five or anything like that, or raising money for all kinds of charity. But you know what? Just wanted to give credit where credit is due. So a high five to golf cart driver number one. And one to golf cart driver number two. I don't know their names, but if you go down to Ruoff, you just might hop on one of their golf carts. You just never know. But they're getting today's K105 High Five of the Day, presented by Indiana Tech and all of us here at K105. Here's Stella Lefty. God, I love this song. It's Boston on K105.

Cody Johnson in the fall. Oh, no, no. It's still summer, Cody. I'm sorry. Still summer for another month and a half. All right? I think I speak for everybody there, right? Or almost everybody that hasn't put a pumpkin out or something yet. All right. I'm Dan. Welcome to the show. Thanks so much for listening. And cops are getting kind of sneaky in New Jersey, trying to catch distracted drivers. Get this. They're dressing up as shrubbery on the side of the road. And then if they see a distracted driver, they're radioing ahead to another cop to catch the person. However, some people are wondering if the moving shrubbery could cause more harm. So at 260-447-K105, I'd love to hear which side you're on this. Call me or text me. Is this a good idea or a bad idea? Cops dressing up as shrubbery, trying to fly under the radar and catch people who are distracted. 260-447-K105. It's Megan Maroney. It's Medicine on K105.

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0: Chibuzi Jelly Roll, amen, on Fort Wayne's K105. Good afternoon. It's Dan. We're talking about this thing about trying to catch distracted drivers in New Jersey. Apparently, cops are dressing up as shrubbery on the side of the road. If they catch somebody that's distracted, they radio ahead to another police officer who then pulls them over. And I was just wondering, is this a good idea or a bad one, Bruce?
1: Oh, man, I don't think it's a good idea. Where they're that close to the road, what if the state sends somebody out to trim the shrubs?
0: Hopefully they can move fast. Jeff, how about it, man? What do you think about this? Bad idea or good idea?
2: I don't know if I'd hedge a bet on that or not. Seems like the legality of it could be a little thorny.
0: Oh, wow. It's not even Dad Joke Friday.
2: I'm the gift that just keeps giving, Dan.
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1: 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Super scammy. 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

0: Morgan Wallen's at Fort Wayne's K105. Good afternoon. It's Dan. And guess what's making a comeback? MySpace. Could you teach about it? We'll find out at 5:15 after Ella Langley and Choosing Texas here on K105. And wrapping up our conversation about what cops are doing in New Jersey, dressing up as shrubbery on the side of the road, trying to catch distracted drivers, then radioing ahead to another cop so they bust him for driving distracted. So I'm just wondering, start thinking about this whole thing. Is it a good idea or a bad idea? Ken texted in saying it's a great idea for the cops because, well, he has a lead foot. But then again, he said he'd probably freak out if he saw a bush starting to move. Hello, Allstate. Bill, what do you think, man?
1: That is a bad idea with the shrubbery moving because you have enough distractions already with phones and kids on bikes and other things. You start seeing plants moving. Yeah, they might run into it and hurt somebody.
0: Yeah, they're trying to catch distracted drivers, but they're causing the distraction.
1: If you had a hedge trimmer, you could cut back on things. It's distracting, like a moving bush along the road.
0: Bill, thanks for the call, as always, my friend. And for anybody that doesn't like to check luggage like me, it's Carry On. Kenny Chesney, K105.

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0: Is there any doubt that's going to win awards this year? Ella Langley, Choosing Texas on Fort Wayne's K105. Good afternoon. It's Dan. Hope you're having a great Monday. Beautiful day. Thanks for listening. And apparently MySpace is coming back. Yes, you heard me right. MySpace is coming back. Now, I was never on it. I'm just curious. Were you? In fact, if you were explaining to somebody how MySpace worked, what is one bit of information that you would pass along to them? The one thing that you remember from MySpace. What would be that thing that you would pass on and go, oh, well, you had to do this, or you had to do this, or I remember this? 260-447-5105. Hit me up via call, via text. Let me know. You know, maybe if you were teaching a MySpace class, what would be one bit of information you would share about MySpace? 260-447-K105.
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0: off quick enough.
1: That's John Party. He will be here in September the 24th. Tickets are on sale as we speak. And yeah, that's going to be at the Memorial Coliseum right here in Fort Wayne. And you may have heard that MySpace is making a comeback. Yes, MySpace is coming back. And if you were on the platform when it existed, I'm just curious, what is the bit of information that you would pass along to somebody who might want to be part of MySpace this go-around? And Bianca, you said you had some information about friends on MySpace. Go ahead.
2: So I would tell them, make sure you choose wisely, because there is only a certain amount of number. So make sure you choose your friends. 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
1: Don't put family. 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Good advice, Bianca. 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Small selection of friends, no family, choose wisely. What else you got? 260-447-5105. If you were going to get a bit of information to somebody about MySpace from what you learned from it, what would it be? It's Morgan Wallen. You can call me or text me, by the way. 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
1: Hey, Kylie here. K105 is at Planet Fitness tonight, the one off of Maple Crest, because they are having their grand reopening celebration. It is happening now. They kind of got a little facelift, and everything is brand new. New locker rooms, new lobby area, black card spa, and new functional training equipment, too. So we're going to be out here for the party tonight. You don't have to be a member to come and take part in everything that's going on out here tonight, either. From the food and refreshments to all the giveaways, the raffles, all kinds of cool prizes you can win. Here at the K105 booth, you'll see us here until 6 with our big yellow tent. We have some indie zoo passes. You can put your name in, try to score those tonight. Also, it is your last chance to join for just $1 down, then only $15 a month after that. The deal ends August 12th, so right now is the perfect time to come and check everything out, take part in the prizes, get a little snack maybe, and maybe get a workout in while you're here, and then get your name in to be a part of Planet Fitness. I'm Kylie with K105.
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Jason Aldean's on Fort Wayne's K105. I'm Dan Austin, and I know it's only August, but we're going to scan ahead a few months to talk Christmas movies. I know. And I need you to make a choice at 6:20 after Lainey Wilson and Wildflowers and Wild Horses here on K105. But don't forget, hey, coming up in 26 days, it's the K105 Party of the Summer at Fort Wayne Tit Caps game. We're going to be up in the rooftop section. We do this every year. All you can eat, all you can drink. We're talking hot dogs, burgers, pulled chicken, beer, wine, soft drinks, live pregame music with Nashville recording artist Bruce Collin, and yes, a postgame fireworks show. I mean, we got to have fireworks after the game, right? You want to go with us? You want to have some fun? Well, go to K105FM.com and get it done. We're going to have a blast. You catch a foul ball, you got to give it to me, though. I'm kidding. Ella Langley, Morgan Wallen, K105.

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0: horses.
1: Speaking of wild, Lainey Wilson, Wild Flowers, Wild Horses. How about this for a wild? I know it's only August, but we're going to fast forward into December for Christmas movies. Just briefly, just going to get your opinion on something. And actually, it's not even this December. It's, well, maybe next year sometime. A couple of Christmas movies being pondered. One for sure is going to happen with Jennifer Aniston and Peter Dinklage, who played, of course, the angry elf in Elf, and he was in Game of Thrones as well, where she plays a single mom trying to get custody of her son from her ex-boyfriend. Peter plays Santa Claus, who figures prominently in this. The other one is a Macaulay Culkin pitched film to Disney where he's going to reprise his character Kevin McAllister from Home Alone, but this time he's the dad. He's a single dad, and his son feels neglected and starts setting traps to keep him out of the house. So I'm just wondering, which one of those two would you want to see first, Brandy?
2: I think I'd watch the first one because I like Jennifer Aniston.
1: Okay.
2: And she's always good in any movie. So, yeah, that's probably the one I'd go for.
1: Okay. Jennifer Aniston, the star power's got you sucked in.
2: Absolutely.
1: All right, Andrew, what about you, man? Which one are you going with if you had your choice between the two?
3: Definitely Home Alone, especially if Macaulay Culkin's going to be in it. Oh, yeah.
1: Yeah, I know that, you know, that we've had a couple of sequels to Home Alone. One was very well done. There was another one that wasn't very well done from what I remember. But, yeah having him come back would be pretty cool, I guess, right?
3: That would be. And the whole plot twist of his son trapping him out of the house. That's pretty cool.
1: Yeah, it's not a done deal yet, but I think it'd be kind of cool if it was. Hudson Westbrook, painted you pretty. K105.

Carmelese on Fort Wayne's K105. It's Dan Austin, and I'm curious to see if you would do what my wife did at a concert last night. We're going to test it out coming up at 6:40, right after Morgan Wallen and Ben by now, because I really didn't give it much thought. I'm glad she did, though. It's Kane Brown. That's why she's my woman. K105.

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0: Morgan Wallen's latest and former Dan's Daily Download. That's been by now here on K105. It's Dan. Last night, my wife and I went to see a show at Ruoff. Styx, one of my favorite bands of all time, and Chicago. Styx is, you know, three of the original guys still in there. It was really cool to see. Anyway, long story short, got a beer, put it in front of me in the cup holder. My wife takes it out of my cup holder and puts it in a cup holder that's on the other side of her. And I'm going, what the heck? How am I going to get my beer? But she was looking out for me because the woman in front of me had very long hair and it was hanging over the back of the seat. So she didn't want to stray getting into my beer. So, yeah, she was looking out for me. At first, I'm like, what the heck's going on here? So I'm just wondering, would you have the presence of mind to do the same thing, Karen?
1: I would have absolutely thought of that. I always pay attention to my surroundings the best that I can.
0: Okay, Ryder, what about you? Because I would be like, I don't know, if I would have saw a hair on the top of it, maybe, but would you have?
2: Yes, I would, as long as it wasn't hair from her armpit.
0: So, if it's hair from her armpit, you're moving it. If it's not hair from the armpit, you're okay with it?
2: Yeah.
0: Okay, all right. You know, I mean, you got to have limits, right? Jeremy, would you have moved it?
3: Yeah, I don't care what kind of hair it is. I'm moving it, man. Like, that's Grody Automotive.
0: I didn't even think of it because I don't think she was sitting there when I initially put the can there, and then she sat down. That's when my wife moved it.
3: Yeah, your wife's a smart lady. She had your back, brother.
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Sam Hunt's on Fort Wayne's K105. 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Summer's not over. You're going to win them right here tomorrow on K105. Have a great night, and thanks for listening to K105. We said-

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4: 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Because if you get hurt, the last thing you need is someone putting on a show. 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

It's Mike D here. Join me tomorrow morning at 10 a.m. for a fresh round of Fill in the Blank. I want to know, what is the weirdest thing that you have found in your car for a chance to win some Arcola Rodeo tickets? Also, MySpace is talking about returning, or are you planning on going back? And at 10 a.m., who's that person that you know that has picked up roadkill off the side of the road? We'll meet together tomorrow morning, 10 a.m., right here on K105.

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How would you like to go to Cedar Point? Well, I'm going to set you up with free tickets. Hi there, it's Dan. You can win those tomorrow right around 4:35 after Chase Matthew and Darlin. And if you thought getting out of stuff was easy, oh, you just wait until tomorrow at 3:18. We'll have a discussion right here on K105.

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